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0: believe I will be seeing him on my birthday. That is Keeps Me Sane, Tyler Nance on 98.1 KJUG. This is Mandy, and just to kind of keep you updated with all the amazing concerts that are happening this summer, August 14th, that is when Tyler Nance and Gavin Adcock are going to be performing in Bakersfield. Now, this is part of the makeup that Gavin Adcock had promised to his fans after the evacuation at Stagecoach, because the evacuation happened right in the middle of his set. I mean, I fought to try to get as close to that barricade as I could without being too pushy, and I wanted to hear Run Your Mouth by Gavin, but I was not able to do that because, well, they stopped the show right in the middle of it. So Gavin had said that he was going to put in some West Coast tour dates to kind of make up for that, and he has done so, one of them being in Bakersfield on August 14th. So thank you, Gavin, for putting that on my birthday. Coming up, we've got some Vincent Mason more on the way.
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0: That is Cole Swindell's latest called Girl Dad. It's Mandy at 98.1 at KJUG. 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

0: It's Thought It Was Love, 98.1 KJ with Ty Myers. I'm Mandy, and I am so pumped that he's going to be coming back to the Central Coast at the Avila Beach Golf Resort this time around. Now, previously, Ty Myers was here in 2025 on his Select Tour, which had an amazing response, just sold out within minutes. Well, guess what? He's going to be coming back, and we are giving him a bigger venue at the Avila Beach Golf Resort on August 20th. He's bringing in the legal tour, and I'm telling you, he has gotten even better than before. I caught him at the Stagecoach Music Festival, where he's got the performance down. He and his band were in sync. The new music is sounding awesome. I am totally loving his cover of the song Valerie, and can't wait for August 20th. If you want to join me at that show, get your tickets over on the KJUG app or jugcountry.com.
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98.1 K-Chug and Good Medicine presents Welcome, Corey Kent. Just looking for somebody as wild as her. Corey Kent, live at Barrel House, October 22nd. From the highest of highs with Wild as Her.

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this. I don't know if you know this or saw this. Apparently, yesterday in Paso Robles, there was another bank robbery at Wells Fargo. And gentleman walked in and handed an employee a note and, you know, wanted money type of thing. So I know, Morgan, the intern, you've only been here for a short period of time, but I'm not sad. I'm not sad for Wells Fargo because they have not taken my advice, which I've said for a number of years, which is at the entrances of every single bank, everyone right outside in that little patio concrete area where you walk in the entrance, they should have in the ground, ready to go, the Spider-Man web. And when a bank robber exits the bank, somebody inside should just push a button, and then whoosh, the bank robber goes right up into a Spider-Man.

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0: Silverada, formerly Mike and the Moon Pies. The song is called Wallflower. We're getting ready for the big 4th of July in Paso Robles at Barney Schwartz Park. K-Jug's going to be there with the big 14-foot jug. We'll be there through 4 p.m. And then as the fireworks get underway, there's food trucks, family fun zone. It's all free. 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Free live concerts as we celebrate America's 250th birthday. We'll be there simulcasting the music with the fireworks as well. 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

Carla Langley and Morgan Wallen, and I Can't Love You Anymore as we get ready for the 13th Annual Mac and Cheese Fest. It's coming up soon, and I've got details coming up next.

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Al Dean and Don't Tell on Me on 98.1 K-Jung. Pepper here, Don't Tell on Me, but I will be watching men's soccer tonight. They are playing a 7 p.m. primetime game for us against Turkey. And yes, that is Turkey, the country that we know as Turkey. They actually prefer to be called Turkey, and they do it in soccer, but the rest of the world kind of just ignores them. But they do prefer to be called Turkey. That's why it's spelled that way if you see it. And they're playing up in Santa Clara at, quote-unquote, not Levi Stadium. You've seen this where the FIFA soccer people have tried to cover up the brand.

0: There's Lainey Wilson, 4x4 by you on 98.1 KJUN. Getting ready to see her at the California Mid-State Fair. If you are a lucky one that got tickets right off the bat, when it's sold out, there are still maybe a couple chances to snake your way into that show if you stay tuned to 98.1 KJUN over the next couple of weeks. That's all I'm going to say about that. I mean, if you want to go pay the resale price off Ticketmaster, which is a verified resale through the fair, I was just looking. There's a couple down front there going for about $3,000 a piece. If you don't want to do that, maybe you should stay tuned.
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2: TikTok. Time is of the essence right now at Paso Robles Ford as employee pricing continues, but only until July 6th. Hey, this is Tom Cafuri, and right now you'll pay.

0: mixed again tonight, burning off for mostly sunny and 70 in the South County tomorrow, 85 above grade. Here's that new one from Cody Johnson. It's called Horseback.
1: He's a ranch hand in a pinch, man. Hotter than the red on the cattle brand. Cause she's a gold digger with a quick trigger. A cast iron skillet swinging.

happier that it is. It just makes the collective sound of music and country music better when you have artists like this. 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This song is called Running on E, Wyatt Florence.